this is one thing that I was going to wait a while before we talked about. Maybe we'll talk about it now so you can think about it. Because we all have to make some kind of plans for ourselves. It's a pre-concert from now.

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Though some have changed, some forever, but for better. Some have gone, and some remain.

memories lose their meaning. When I think of love as something new. Though I know I'll never lose affection for people and things that went before. I know I'll often stop and think about them.

you're frightened of dying, and then you're holding on. You see, devil's tearing your life away.